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0: Good afternoon. Currently in Las Vegas, it's a sizzling 102 degrees with sunny skies and a light breeze from the northeast at 7 miles per hour. Tomorrow, expect a high of 105 and a low of 80, so stay hydrated and keep it cool. That's all for now on the weather front. Stay safe in this heat, and we'll be right back with some great music to keep your spirits up.
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0: Good afternoon. Currently in Las Vegas, it's a sizzling 102 degrees with sunny skies and a light breeze from the northeast at 7 miles per hour. Tomorrow, expect a high of 105 and a low of 80, so stay hydrated and keep it cool. That's all for now on the weather front. Stay safe in this heat, and we'll be right back with some great music to keep your spirits up.
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0: Good evening. Las Vegas is currently sitting at 97 degrees with clear skies, making for a warm summer night. Winds are gentle at 5 miles per hour, allowing for a comfortable evening outdoors. Tomorrow, expect a high of 100 and a low of 75, so keep those shades handy. That wraps up our weather update for tonight. Stay cool out there and enjoy the summer vibes. We'll be right back with some great music to keep your evening lively.
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0: Good evening. Las Vegas is currently sitting at 97 degrees with clear skies, making for a warm summer night. Winds are gentle at 5 miles per hour, allowing for a comfortable evening outdoors. Tomorrow, expect a high of 100 and a low of 75, so keep those shades handy. That wraps up our weather update for tonight. Stay cool out there and enjoy the summer vibes. We'll be right back with some great music to keep your evening lively.
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0: Good evening. Las Vegas is currently sitting at 97 degrees with clear skies, making for a warm summer night. Winds are gentle at 5 miles per hour, allowing for a comfortable evening outdoors. Tomorrow, expect a high of 100 and a low of 75, so keep those shades handy. That wraps up our weather update for tonight. Stay cool out there and enjoy the summer vibes. We'll be right back with some great music to keep your evening lively.
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0: Good evening. Currently, Las Vegas is sitting at a warm 98 degrees, with clear skies and a light breeze from the southeast at 5 miles per hour. Tomorrow, expect a high of 102 degrees and a low of 78, perfect for those summer nights. Stay cool out there. That wraps up our weather update for Las Vegas. Stay hydrated and enjoy those warm summer nights. We'll be right back with music.
1: 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Racquetball is different. 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

0: Good evening. Currently, Las Vegas is sitting at a warm 98 degrees, with clear skies and a light breeze from the southeast at 5 miles per hour. Tomorrow, expect a high of 102 degrees and a low of 78, perfect for those summer nights. Stay cool out there. That wraps up our weather update for Las Vegas. Stay hydrated and enjoy those warm summer nights. We'll be right back with music.
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0: Good evening. Currently, Las Vegas is sitting at a warm 98 degrees, with clear skies and a light breeze from the southeast at 5 miles per hour. Tomorrow, expect a high of 102 degrees and a low of 78, perfect for those summer nights. Stay cool out there. That wraps up our weather update for Las Vegas. Stay hydrated and enjoy those warm summer nights. We'll be right back with music.
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0: Good evening. Currently, in Las Vegas, the temperature sits at a warm 95 degrees, with clear skies and a light breeze coming out of the southwest at 10 mph. Tomorrow, expect a high of 99 degrees and a low of 76, so stay hydrated and enjoy the sunshine. That's all for now on the weather front. Stay cool and refreshed out there. We'll be right back with some great music to keep your evening moving.
1: 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But what if you could see what's coming? 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

0: Good evening. Currently, in Las Vegas, the temperature sits at a warm 95 degrees, with clear skies and a light breeze coming out of the southwest at 10 mph. Tomorrow, expect a high of 99 degrees and a low of 76, so stay hydrated and enjoy the sunshine. That's all for now on the weather front. Stay cool and refreshed out there. We'll be right back with some great music to keep your evening moving.
1: One court. 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

0: The coffee's finished. The story stays.
1: Good evening. The U.S. has just imposed a staggering 50% tariff on $20 billion worth of Canadian products, a move that escalates trade tensions significantly. This decision follows failed negotiations led by U.S. Trade Representative Catherine Tai and her Canadian counterpart Marion Yang, who were unable to reach a compromise. Canada's Prime Minister Justin Trudeau has already indicated that retaliation is imminent, which could impact industries ranging from automotive to agriculture, potentially affecting consumers and businesses on both sides of the border. With the tariffs hitting products like lumber and aluminum, this could disrupt major construction projects and increase prices for everyday goods. The stakes are high as this situation unfolds, shaping not just trade relations, but cultural interactions and economic stability. The 50% tariff imposed by the U.S. marks one of the most aggressive trade moves seen in recent years, signaling a shift towards more protectionist policies. Experts warn that this could lead to a prolonged trade war, as both nations have significant economic ties. For instance, in 2022, two-way trade was worth nearly $700 billion. Additionally, with winter construction seasons approaching, the increased costs on lumber and aluminum could drastically affect building timelines and housing prices in both countries. The U.S. tariff on Canadian goods not only threatens to inflate prices across various sectors, but it also risks halting investments that rely on cross-border supply chains. Canadian businesses, especially in the forestry and manufacturing industries, are bracing for a downturn, which could lead to job losses. The construction sector alone employs over 700,000 Canadians. The real kicker is that if Canada retaliates with its own tariffs, we could see a significant spiral effect that impacts consumers, businesses, and the broader economy in both nations. The escalation in trade tensions between the U.S. and Canada is a critical situation that may lead to wide-ranging consequences for both economies. As negotiations remain stalled, the implications of these tariffs could reshuffle industries and affect daily life. That's all for now. Stay tuned for more updates and music coming up next.
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0: Good evening. The U.S. has just imposed a staggering 50% tariff on $20 billion worth of Canadian products, a move that escalates trade tensions significantly. This decision follows failed negotiations led by U.S. Trade Representative Catherine Tai and her Canadian counterpart Marion Yang, who were unable to reach a compromise. Canada's Prime Minister Justin Trudeau has already indicated that retaliation is imminent, which could impact industries ranging from automotive to agriculture, potentially affecting consumers and businesses on both sides of the border. With the tariffs hitting products like lumber and aluminum, this could disrupt major construction projects and increase prices for everyday goods. The stakes are high as this situation unfolds, shaping not just trade relations, but cultural interactions and economic stability. The 50% tariff imposed by the U.S. marks one of the most aggressive trade moves seen in recent years, signaling a shift towards more protectionist policies. Experts warn that this could lead to a prolonged trade war, as both nations have significant economic ties. For instance, in 2022, two-way trade was worth nearly $700 billion. Additionally, with winter construction seasons approaching, the increased costs on lumber and aluminum could drastically affect building timelines and housing prices in both countries. The U.S. tariff on Canadian goods not only threatens to inflate prices across various sectors, but it also risks halting investments that rely on cross-border supply chains. Canadian businesses, especially in the forestry and manufacturing industries, are bracing for a downturn, which could lead to job losses. The construction sector alone employs over 700,000 Canadians. The real kicker is that if Canada retaliates with its own tariffs, we could see a significant spiral effect that impacts consumers, businesses, and the broader economy in both nations. The escalation in trade tensions between the U.S. and Canada is a critical situation that may lead to wide-ranging consequences for both economies. As negotiations remain stalled, the implications of these tariffs could reshuffle industries and affect daily life. That's all for now. Stay tuned for more updates and music coming up next.
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0: Good night. Las Vegas is currently sitting at 82 degrees with clear skies and a light breeze from the southeast at 8 miles per hour. Tomorrow expect a high of 99 and a low of 75, so stay hydrated and enjoy the sunshine. That's all for now on the weather front. Coming up next, we've got some great tunes lined up for you. 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

0: Good night. Las Vegas is currently sitting at 82 degrees with clear skies and a light breeze from the southeast at 8 miles per hour. Tomorrow expect a high of 99 and a low of 75, so stay hydrated and enjoy the sunshine. That's all for now on the weather front. Coming up next, we've got some great tunes lined up for you. Stay tuned for more right here on Radio Aura Las Vegas.
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0: Good night. Currently in Las Vegas, the temperature sits at a warm 92 degrees Fahrenheit with clear skies and a light breeze from the southwest at 7 miles per hour. Tomorrow, expect a high of 96 and a low of 75, perfect for those evening plans. Stay tuned for more updates on your local weather. That's all for now on your local weather update. Stay cool out there and keep those evening plans in mind. We'll be right back with some great music to keep you energized.
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0: good night. Currently in Las Vegas, the temperature sits at a warm 92 degrees Fahrenheit with clear skies and a light breeze from the southwest at 7 miles per hour. Tomorrow, expect a high of 96 and a low of 75, perfect for those evening plans. Stay tuned for more updates on your local weather. That's all for now on your local weather update. Stay cool out there and keep those evening plans in mind. We'll be right back with some great music to keep you energized.
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0: Good night, Waiohu. A significant legal battle is brewing that could redefine ownership in the realm of AI-generated art, specifically concerning a character known as Italian Brain Rot. This case, involving creators like Nick Klein and the viral success of the animated series, Italian Brain Rot, will determine if individuals can lay claim to the rights of characters produced by artificial intelligence systems. The outcome could have far-reaching implications for the industry, especially as AI art becomes increasingly popular in shows like Rick and Morty and films such as Spider-Man: Across the Spider-Verse. The implications of this legal battle extend beyond just ownership. It could reshape how creators collaborate with AI technologies in the future. If the court rules in favor of human creators, it may encourage more investment in AI-driven projects, but a ruling against them could spark fear and hesitation in the industry. As this case unfolds, all eyes will be on how artists, producers, and AI developers navigate the evolving landscape of intellectual property. The legal battle over Italian Brain Rot is not just about ownership. It highlights the growing tension between traditional art forms and emerging technologies. As artists grapple with the implications of AI-generated content, the case could set a precedent that influences how copyright laws adapt to the digital age. Should the court lean toward protecting human creators, we might see a surge in hybrid artistic collaborations, blending human creativity with AI capabilities, leading to entirely new genres of entertainment. As this case continues to unfold, the outcome could reshape the future of creative ownership and collaboration in the digital era. The stakes are high for creators and AI developers alike. That's all for now. Stay tuned for more updates and enjoy the music coming up next.
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Good night, Waiohu. A significant legal battle is brewing that could redefine ownership in the realm of AI-generated art, specifically concerning a character.

0: ownership, it could reshape how creators collaborate with AI technologies in the future. If the court rules in favor of human creators, it may encourage more investment in AI-driven projects, but a ruling against them could spark fear and hesitation in the industry. As this case unfolds, all eyes will be on how artists, producers, and AI developers navigate the evolving landscape of intellectual property. The legal battle over Italian brain rot is not just about ownership. It highlights the growing tension between traditional art forms and emerging technologies. As artists grapple with the implications of AI-generated content, the case could set a precedent that influences how copyright laws adapt to the digital age. Should the court lean toward protecting human creators, we might see a surge in hybrid artistic collaborations, blending human creativity with AI capabilities, leading to entirely new genres of entertainment. As this case continues to unfold, the outcome could reshape the future of creative ownership and collaboration in the digital era. The stakes are high for creators and AI developers alike. That's all for now. Stay tuned for more updates and enjoy the music coming up next.
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0: Good night, everyone. In a shocking turn of events, U.S.-Canada trade talks collapsed just minutes before the midnight deadline on August 21, 2026, resulting in a staggering 50% tariff on $20 billion worth of Canadian goods. Key figures like U.S. Trade Representative Catherine Tai and Canadian Foreign Minister Melanie Joly were unable to bridge the gap over agricultural subsidies and market access, putting industries from timber to dairy in jeopardy. This breakdown not only threatens the economic stability of both nations, but also casts a dark shadow over upcoming cultural collaborations, including the anticipated box office release of Maple Leaf Dreams, a film highlighting U.S.-Canada relations. The collapse of these trade talks underscores a growing rift that could redefine the North American economic landscape. With tariffs now looming, Canadian exporters are bracing for a potential loss of market share in the U.S., which could lead to job cuts and economic strain in key sectors. Meanwhile, consumers in both countries should prepare for rising prices on everyday goods, as the ripple effects of this standoff are bound to impact wallets across the continent. The impact of these tariffs extends beyond immediate economic repercussions, threatening long-term relationships between U.S. and Canadian companies. With major players in industries like automotive and technology caught in the crossfire, supply chains could face disruptions, leading to delays and increased costs for consumers. Additionally, this political stalemate is likely to embolden other countries to reconsider their trade strategies with North America, potentially paving the way for a more fragmented global market. The collapse of U.S.-Canada trade talks marks a critical juncture for both nations, with potential ramifications reaching deep into their economic and cultural fabric. As we brace for the effects of these tariffs, both consumers and businesses will need to adapt to a rapidly changing landscape. That's all for now. Stay tuned as we bring you the latest hits and updates next.
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0: Good night, everyone. In a shocking turn of events, U.S.-Canada trade talks collapsed just minutes before the midnight deadline on August 21, 2026, resulting in a staggering 50% tariff on $20 billion worth of Canadian goods. Key figures like U.S. Trade Representative Katherine Tai and Canadian Foreign Minister Melanie Joly were unable to bridge the gap over agricultural subsidies and market access, putting industries from timber to dairy in jeopardy. This breakdown not only threatens the economic stability of both nations, but also casts a dark shadow over upcoming cultural collaborations, including the anticipated box office release of Maple Leaf Dreams, a film highlighting U.S.-Canada relations. The collapse of these trade talks underscores a growing rift that could redefine the North American economic landscape. With tariffs now looming, Canadian exporters are bracing for a potential loss of market share in the U.S., which could lead to job cuts and economic strain in key sectors. Meanwhile, consumers in both countries should prepare for rising prices on everyday goods, as the ripple effects of this standoff are bound to impact wallets across the continent. The impact of these tariffs extends beyond immediate economic repercussions, threatening long-term relationships between U.S. and Canadian companies. With major players in industries like automotive and technology caught in the crossfire, supply chains could face disruptions, leading to delays and increased costs for consumers. Additionally, this political stalemate is likely to embolden other countries to reconsider their trade strategies with North America, potentially paving the way for a more fragmented global market. The collapse of U.S.-Canada trade talks marks a critical juncture for both nations, with potential ramifications reaching deep into their economic and cultural fabric. As we brace for the effects of these tariffs, both consumers and businesses will need to adapt to a rapidly changing landscape. That's all for now. Stay tuned as we bring you the latest hits and updates next.
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0: Good night. Las Vegas is currently sitting at a warm 92 degrees, with clear skies and a light breeze coming in at 8 miles per hour. Tomorrow, expect a high of 95 and a low of 76, perfect for those late summer outdoor plans. Stay tuned for more updates. That's all for now on the weather update. Stay safe out there and enjoy those summer nights. We'll be right back with your favorite music hits.
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1: Good night. Las Vegas is currently sitting at 92 degrees with clear skies and a gentle breeze coming from the southeast at 5 miles per hour. Tomorrow, expect a high of 97 and a low of 75, perfect for those evening outings. Stay cool out there. That's all for now on the weather front. Up next, we've got some fantastic tunes lined up to keep your evening lively. 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

0: Good night. Las Vegas is currently sitting at 92 degrees with clear skies and a gentle breeze coming from the southeast at 5 miles per hour. Tomorrow, expect a high of 97 and a low of 75, perfect for those evening outings. Stay cool out there. That's all for now on the weather front. Up next, we've got some fantastic tunes lined up to keep your evening lively. Stay tuned for more on Radiora Las Vegas.
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0: Good night. In a surprising turn, U.S.-Canada trade talks have collapsed just hours before the midnight deadline, leading to the U.S. imposing a staggering 50% tariff on $20 billion worth of Canadian goods. Canadian Prime Minister Mark Carney responded swiftly, stating that Canada will counter these tariffs dollar for dollar, escalating tensions between the two nations. This move will hit various sectors, affecting everything from Canadian lumber to automotive parts, and could significantly impact popular Canadian shows and films that rely on cross-border collaboration. Expect the fallout to ripple through the entertainment industry and beyond as both sides brace for economic consequences. The collapse of these trade talks signifies a deepening rift that could set a precedent for future negotiations, as both countries rely heavily on each other for trade. Analysts are warning that prolonged tariffs may push Canadian manufacturers to relocate operations, impacting jobs on both sides of the border. Meanwhile, consumers can expect higher prices on imported goods, particularly in industries where Canadian products are a staple, like the construction and automotive sector. The fallout from these tariffs is likely to accelerate shifts in supply chains, with companies reconsidering their reliance on Canadian imports to mitigate costs. The agricultural sector, in particular, may face immediate repercussions, as U.S. farmers, who depend on Canadian exports, could see diminished access to vital resources. Additionally, public sentiment is set to play a huge role, as consumers express frustration over rising prices, potentially pressuring lawmakers to seek a resolution and revive negotiations sooner rather than later. That's all for now on the U.S.-Canada trade situation. As we monitor the ongoing developments, stay tuned for more updates. We'll be right back with music.
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0: Good night. Las Vegas is currently sitting at 88 degrees with clear skies. Winds are blowing at 10 miles per hour from the east. Tomorrow, expect a high of 92 and a low of 77. Stay cool out there. That wraps up our local weather update. Stay hydrated and beat the heat. We'll be right back with some great music to keep your spirits high.
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0: Good night. Las Vegas is currently sitting at 88 degrees with clear skies. Winds are blowing at 10 miles per hour from the east. Tomorrow, expect a high of 92 and a low of 77. Stay cool out there. That wraps up our local weather update. Stay hydrated and beat the heat. We'll be right back with some great music to keep your spirits high.
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0: Good night. Las Vegas is currently sitting at 88 degrees with clear skies. Winds are blowing at 10 miles per hour from the east. Tomorrow, expect a high of 92 and a low of 77. Stay cool out there. That wraps up our local weather update. Stay hydrated and beat the heat. We'll be right back with some great music to keep your spirits high.
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0: Good night. Current Las Vegas, temperature sits at a warm 92 degrees with clear skies and a light breeze blowing at 5 miles per hour. Tomorrow, expect a high of 96 and a low of 75, perfect for outdoor activities and those vibrant Vegas nights. Stay hydrated and enjoy the weekend. That's all for now on the weather front. 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

0: Good night. Current Las Vegas temperature sits at a warm 92 degrees with clear skies and a light breeze blowing at 5 miles per hour. Tomorrow, expect a high of 96 and a low of 75, perfect for outdoor activities and those vibrant Vegas nights. Stay hydrated and enjoy the weekend. That's all for now on the weather front. Stay tuned for some great music coming your way.
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0: Good night, everyone. Major League Baseball has been buzzing with Jake Rogers' whirlwind journey as he transitions from the Detroit Tigers to the Baltimore Orioles, then the Boston Red Sox, and now the Chicago White Sox, all within just a few weeks in August 26. This rapid succession highlights not only the high-stakes reality of trades, but also raises questions about the stability and opportunities for players who often find themselves in a constant state of flux, echoing the enduring legacy of familiarity and comfort that Mr. Rogers brought to his viewers. As Rogers navigates these changes, his adaptability will be tested, and fans will be watching to see if he can find his footing in this new neighborhood of Chicago's South Side. Jake Rogers' journey underscores the volatility of the MLB landscape, where players can wear multiple uniforms in a single season. With the White Sox's current roster struggles, Rogers has the opportunity to fill a crucial gap, especially following Luis Robert's recent injury, which has left a void in the outfield. As he adjusts to a new city and team dynamics, his performance could not only impact his career, but also the White Sox's playoff hopes as they aim to revitalize their season. Jake Rogers' move to the Chicago White Sox comes at a pivotal moment as the team battles for a playoff spot amidst a tightly contested AL Central division. The White Sox are currently sitting 2 games behind the Minnesota Twins, and Rogers' ability to produce at the plate could be the differentiating factor as the season heads into its final stretch. Additionally, his experience in high-pressure situations may also lend stability to a young roster facing mounting expectations as they strive to turn their season around. As Jake Rogers steps into this critical role with the White Sox, all eyes will be on his ability to deliver when it counts the most. His journey is a testament to resilience in the ever-changing landscape of MLB. That's all for now. Stay tuned for more music coming up next.
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0: Good morning. I Saracen me. Las Vegas is currently experiencing a warm 95 degrees with clear skies and a light breeze coming from the east at 10 miles per hour. Tomorrow, expect a high of 97 and a low of 75, so stay hydrated and enjoy the sunshine. That's all for now on the weather front. Stay cool out there and remember to drink plenty of water. We'll be right back with some fantastic music to keep your spirits high.
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0: Good morning. I Sarasing me. Las Vegas is currently experiencing a warm 95 degrees with clear skies and a light breeze coming from the east at 10 miles per hour. Tomorrow, expect a high of 97 and a low of 75, so stay hydrated and enjoy the sunshine. That's all for now on the weather front. Stay cool out there and remember to drink plenty of water. We'll be right back with some fantastic music to keep your spirits high.
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0: Good morning. Current temperature in Las Vegas is 92 degrees with clear skies and a gentle breeze from the northwest at 10 miles per hour. Tomorrow, expect a high of 95 and a low of 76, making for a warm end to the weekend. Stay hydrated out there. That wraps up our weather update. Stay cool and safe out there as the temperatures rise. We'll be right back with some great music to keep your spirits high.
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0: Good morning. Current temperature in Las Vegas is 92 degrees with clear skies and a gentle breeze from the northwest at 10 miles per hour. Tomorrow, expect a high of 95 and a low of 76, making for a warm end to the weekend. Stay hydrated out there. That wraps up our weather update. Stay cool and safe out there as the temperatures rise. We'll be right back with some great music to keep your spirits high.
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0: Good morning. In Las Vegas right now, the temperature sits at a warm 85 degrees with clear skies. Winds are blowing at 10 miles per hour, keeping it comfortable outside. Looking ahead, tomorrow's forecast shows a high of 91 degrees and a low of 72, perfect for enjoying the outdoors. That's all for now on the weather front. Up next, we've got some great music lined up to keep your spirits high. Stay tuned.
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0: Good morning. In Las Vegas right now, the temperature sits at a warm 85 degrees with clear skies. Winds are blowing at 10 miles per hour, keeping it comfortable outside. Looking ahead, tomorrow's forecast shows a high of 91 degrees and a low of 72, perfect for enjoying the outdoors. That's all for now on the weather front. Up next, we've got some great music lined up to keep your spirits high. Stay tuned.
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0: Good morning. In Las Vegas right now, the temperature sits at a warm 85 degrees with clear skies. Winds are blowing at 10 miles per hour, keeping it comfortable outside. Looking ahead, tomorrow's forecast shows a high of 91 degrees and a low of 72, perfect for enjoying the outdoors. That's all for now on the weather front. Up next, we've got some great music lined up to keep your spirits high. Stay tuned.
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0: Good morning. The tension between the U.S. and Canada is heating up as the U.S. imposes staggering 50% tariffs on $20 billion worth of Canadian goods. Prime Minister Mark Carney has announced that Canada will retaliate with matching tariffs starting September 8, putting pressure on industries ranging from automotive to agriculture. This economic clash could impact everything from the price of Canadian maple syrup to the availability of popular products like hockey gear, showing just how interconnected our cultures are. The stakes of this tariff dispute extend beyond just trade. Both countries are bracing for potential job losses and economic downturn. Experts warn that these escalating tariffs could lead to supply chain disruptions, pushing businesses to reconsider their operations and sourcing strategies. As consumer prices rise and competition shifts, the implications for North American relations will be felt long after the dust settles. As negotiations stall, the implications of these tariffs could reshape the economic landscape in North America. With industries like automotive relying heavily on cross-border supply chains, manufacturers could see production costs skyrocket, ultimately leading to higher prices for consumers. Additionally, both governments will face increasing pressure from businesses and labor unions, pushing for a resolution that prioritizes jobs and economic stability over prolonged conflict. As the U.S. and Canada navigate these turbulent waters, the economic consequences of their tariff dispute will certainly resonate through the economy for months to come. The clock is ticking, and both sides need to find common ground to reduce the strain on their industries and consumers. That's all for now. We'll be right back with music.
1: 283 symbols. A bird near the handle means news from someone close. A tree at the rim signals long-term growth. A ring at the bottom? Love is coming. 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

0: Good morning. Las Vegas is waking up to a warm 85 degrees with clear skies and a slight breeze from the north at 5 miles per hour. Tomorrow, expect a high of 92 and a low of 70, perfect for enjoying those outdoor activities. Stay tuned for more updates throughout the day. That's all for now on the weather front. Stay hydrated and make the most of those sunny days ahead. We'll be right back with more great music and your favorite hits.
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0: Good morning. Las Vegas is waking up to a warm 85 degrees with clear skies and a slight breeze from the north at 5 miles per hour. Tomorrow, expect a high of 92 and a low of 70, perfect for enjoying those outdoor activities. Stay tuned for more updates throughout the day. That's all for now on the weather front. Stay hydrated and make the most of those sunny days ahead. We'll be right back with more great music and your favorite hits.
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0: Good morning. Las Vegas is waking up to a warm 85 degrees with clear skies and a slight breeze from the north at 5 miles per hour. Tomorrow, expect a high of 92 and a low of 70, perfect for enjoying those outdoor activities. Stay tuned for more updates throughout the day. That's all for now on the weather front. Stay hydrated and make the most of those sunny days ahead. We'll be right back with more great music and your favorite hits.
1: 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It's a sport. 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

0: That's enough. That's enough.
1: Good afternoon, DA. As Flock faces mounting public scrutiny, over 30 cities have recently canceled their surveillance contracts, including New York and San Francisco. Privacy experts warn that alternatives like ShotSpotter and Ring aren't much better, as they still pose significant threats to civil liberties. Cities are struggling to balance safety and privacy, with many residents demanding greater transparency and accountability in the use of police technology. This shift in public sentiment reflects a growing awareness of surveillance's impact on personal freedoms, a topic that documentaries like The Social Dilemma have brought into the limelight. The trend of cities pulling back on surveillance contracts signals a significant shift in public trust and the prioritization of civil liberties over perceived safety. Lawmakers are increasingly facing pressure to legislate stricter oversight of these technologies to protect citizens' rights. As communities advocate for a more transparent approach, we might see a movement towards developing more ethical and privacy-focused alternatives to current surveillance practices. Emerging technologies like artificial intelligence and facial recognition are intensifying the debate on surveillance practices as more cities reconsider their reliance on these systems. With recent reports showing a 25% increase in public protests against invasive surveillance, this movement is drawing in local activists and civil rights organizations advocating for comprehensive data privacy laws. The rise of community-led initiatives is also pushing for alternatives that center on community safety without compromising individual freedoms, paving the way for a new era of policing that respects privacy rights. The pushback against surveillance technology highlights a crucial turning point in how cities prioritize civil liberties alongside public safety. As more communities demand ethical alternatives, the landscape of policing is evolving. That's all for now. We'll be right back with music.
2: Fast hands, sharp angles, zero contact. Racquetball is the new international sport redefining competition. Played by men and women together, built on agility and focus, not force. 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

0: Good afternoon, DA. As Flock faces mounting public scrutiny, over 30 cities have recently canceled their surveillance contracts, including New York and San Francisco. Privacy experts warn that alternatives like ShotSpotter and Ring aren't much better, as they still pose significant threats to civil liberties. Cities are struggling to balance safety and privacy, with many residents demanding greater transparency and accountability in the use of police technology. This shift in public sentiment reflects a growing awareness of surveillance's impact on personal freedoms, a topic that documentaries like The Social Dilemma have brought into the limelight. The trend of cities pulling back on surveillance contracts signals a significant shift in public trust and the prioritization of civil liberties over perceived safety. Lawmakers are increasingly facing pressure to legislate stricter oversight of these technologies to protect citizens' rights. As communities advocate for a more transparent approach, we might see a movement towards developing more ethical and privacy-focused alternatives to current surveillance practices. Emerging technologies like artificial intelligence and facial recognition are intensifying the debate on surveillance practices as more cities reconsider their reliance on these systems. With recent reports showing a 25% increase in public protests against invasive surveillance, this movement is drawing in local activists and civil rights organizations advocating for comprehensive data privacy laws. The rise of community-led initiatives is also pushing for alternatives that center on community safety without compromising individual freedoms, paving the way for a new era of policing that respects privacy rights. The pushback against surveillance technology highlights a crucial turning point in how cities prioritize civil liberties alongside public safety. As more communities demand ethical alternatives, the landscape of policing is evolving. That's all for now. We'll be right back with music.
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0: afternoon. Las Vegas is sizzling today with a current temperature of 105 degrees under clear skies. Winds are blowing at 10 miles per hour, making it a warm one. Tomorrow, expect a high of 108 degrees and a low of 82, so stay hydrated and cool. That's all for now on the weather front. Stay cool out there and enjoy your day. We'll be right back with some great music to keep your spirits high.
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0: Good afternoon. Las Vegas is sizzling today with a current temperature of 105 degrees under clear skies. Winds are blowing at 10 miles per hour, making it a warm one. Tomorrow, expect a high of 108 degrees and a low of 82, so stay hydrated and cool. That's all for now on the weather front. Stay cool out there and enjoy your day. We'll be right back with some great music to keep your spirits high.
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0: Good afternoon. Las Vegas is currently sitting at 102 degrees under mostly sunny skies with a gentle breeze from the east at 5 miles per hour. Tomorrow, expect a high of 104 and a low of 82, perfect for a warm weekend ahead. Stay hydrated and enjoy the sunshine. That's all for now on the weather front. Stay cool and enjoy the weekend ahead. We'll be right back with some great music.
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0: Good afternoon. Las Vegas is currently sitting at 102 degrees under mostly sunny skies with a gentle breeze from the east at 5 miles per hour. Tomorrow, expect a high of 104 and a low of 82, perfect for a warm weekend ahead. Stay hydrated and enjoy the sunshine. That's all for now on the weather front. Stay cool and enjoy the weekend ahead. We'll be right back with some great music.
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0: Good afternoon. Las Vegas is currently basking in a warm 100 degrees under mostly sunny skies, with a light breeze coming from the southeast at 8 miles per hour. Tomorrow, expect a high of 104 and a low of 79, so stay hydrated and enjoy the sunshine. That's all for now on the weather front. Stay cool and safe out there, Las Vegas. We'll be right back with music to keep your spirits high.
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0: Good afternoon. A federal judge has ruled that the Trump administration's controversial 75-country visa ban was illegal, finding it discriminated based on nationality. This policy, which halted visas for citizens from nations like Syria, Libya, and Yemen, was justified on the grounds that these individuals were likely to require public assistance, a rationale deemed discriminatory by the court. This ruling, which echoes sentiments from shows like The Daily and movies, such as The Immigrant, underscores a pivotal moment in U.S. immigration policy, revealing the ongoing tensions around national security and human rights. The consequences could ripple through ongoing immigration debates and shape future policies as the Biden administration grapples with these complex legal and ethical issues. This ruling may set a significant precedent for how future immigration policies are crafted in the U.S., particularly as we approach the 2024 elections. The Biden administration will likely face pressure to revise any existing travel restrictions and create a more equitable framework. As Americans reflect on this decision, public opinion could shift, influencing lawmakers and potentially leading to broader reforms in immigration law, focusing on inclusion rather than exclusion. The legal victory against the Trump administration's visa ban not only highlights issues of discrimination, but also raises questions about the future of U.S. foreign relations, especially with countries that have felt the brunt of such policies. As we see a growing movement advocating for inclusive immigration reform, organizations like the American Civil Liberties Union are gearing up to push for legislative changes that reflect these values. With the 2024 elections on the horizon, candidates will have to address these evolving public sentiments and make immigration a central part of their platform. This ruling against the visa ban marks a transformative shift in U.S. immigration policy, prompting calls for reform that prioritize inclusion. As the 2024 elections draw nearer, the intersection of public sentiment and immigration will undoubtedly influence the political landscape. That's all for now. We'll be right back with music.
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0: Good afternoon. A federal judge has ruled that the Trump administration's controversial 75-country visa ban was illegal, finding it discriminated based on nationality. This policy, which halted visas for citizens from nations like Syria, Libya, and Yemen, was justified on the grounds that these individuals were likely to require public assistance, a rationale deemed discriminatory by the court. This ruling, which echoes sentiments from shows like The Daily and movies, such as The Immigrant, underscores a pivotal moment in U.S. immigration policy, revealing the ongoing tensions around national security and human rights. The consequences could ripple through ongoing immigration debates and shape future policies as the Biden administration grapples with these complex legal and ethical issues. This ruling may set a significant precedent for how future immigration policies are crafted in the U.S., particularly as we approach the 2024 elections. The Biden administration will likely face pressure to revise any existing travel restrictions and create a more equitable framework. As Americans reflect on this decision, public opinion could shift, influencing lawmakers and potentially leading to broader reforms in immigration law, focusing on inclusion rather than exclusion. The legal victory against the Trump administration's visa ban not only highlights issues of discrimination, but also raises questions about the future of U.S. foreign relations, especially with countries that have felt the brunt of such policies. As we see a growing movement advocating for inclusive immigration reform, organizations like the American Civil Liberties Union are gearing up to push for legislative changes that reflect these values. With the 2024 elections on the horizon, candidates will have to address these evolving public sentiments and make immigration a central part of their platform. This ruling against the visa ban marks a transformative shift in U.S. immigration policy, prompting calls for reform that prioritize inclusion. As the 2024 elections draw nearer, the intersection of public sentiment and immigration will undoubtedly influence the political landscape. That's all for now. We'll be right back with music.
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0: Good afternoon. Currently in Las Vegas, the temperature is a warm 98 degrees under mostly sunny skies, with a light breeze from the northwest at 5 miles per hour. Tomorrow, expect a high of 101 and a low of 76, so stay hydrated and enjoy the sunny weekend. That's all for now on the weather front. Up next, we've got some great tunes lined up just for you, so stick around and enjoy the vibes.
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0: Good afternoon. Currently in Las Vegas, the temperature is a warm 98 degrees under mostly sunny skies, with a light breeze from the northwest at 5 miles per hour. Tomorrow, expect a high of 101 and a low of 76, so stay hydrated and enjoy the sunny weekend. That's all for now on the weather front. Up next, we've got some great tunes lined up just for you, so stick around and enjoy the vibes.
1: 283 symbols. A bird near the handle means news from someone close. A tree at the rim signals long-term growth. A ring at the bottom? 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

0: Good afternoon. Currently in Las Vegas, the temperature is a warm 98 degrees under mostly sunny skies, with a light breeze from the northwest at 5 miles per hour. Tomorrow, expect a high of 101 and a low of 76, so stay hydrated and enjoy the sunny weekend. That's all for now on the weather front. Up next, we've got some great tunes lined up just for you, so stick around and enjoy the vibes.
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0: Good afternoon. Las Vegas is currently sitting at a sizzling 102 degrees with clear skies and a slight breeze at 5 miles per hour. Expect a high of 105 and a low of 78 for tomorrow, making it another hot summer day in the valley. Stay hydrated and enjoy the sun. That's all for now on the weather front. Stay cool and hydrated out there. We'll be right back with some fantastic music to keep your spirits high.
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0: Good afternoon. Las Vegas is currently sitting at a sizzling 102 degrees with clear skies and a slight breeze at 5 miles per hour. Expect a high of 105 and a low of 78 for tomorrow, making it another hot summer day in the valley. Stay hydrated and enjoy the sun. That's all for now on the weather front. Stay cool and hydrated out there. We'll be right back with some fantastic music to keep your spirits hot.
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